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Terrorists in the cockpit of your heart, target your mind. We've already discussed that. No need to run laps, obsessing over one's past. Passport stamps, but I gotcha, hold back.

0: can I say？爱心都该送饭 ，How can I say？How
1: can I say？How
0: can I say？爱心都该谁来呀？喊喊菜，
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